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1: 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King Crab alias Raja Kepiting.
2: King Crab is a friend of SpongeBob, right? And then Patrick,
1: Mr. Crab, not King Crab.
2: Not the King Crab.
1: Yeah.
2: Okay. Why Alwi Farhan we called like King Crab?
1: Because Alwi Farhan have a style.
2: Oh,
1: defense
2: yeah.
1: style or play style in badminton is like
2: miring-miring.
1: Crab. Yeah, miring-miring ke samping jalannya kiri kanan because he moves like a crab on the court, badminton court.
2: The way he step his foot,
1: yes.
2: The way he move,
1: yes.
2: And everything is
1: it looks like a crab.
2: And then is there a correlation between King Crab and King Nasar?
1: Yes, because Alwi Farhan so often deadlamp in his house. Yeah.
2: Oh yeah. Because Alwi Farhan sometimes stronger in the dark ya.
1: Ini aja aku udah ngomong bahasa Inggris sudah ya? Susah dulu, jangan ditanya enggak nih. Bikin lapar aja.
0: Gak mau kelewatan kan? Makanya dengerin terus suara seru setiap Senin sampai Jumat cuma di Iswa.